0: Sigvard Kuyken conducted La Petite Band in that performance of the Oxford Symphony by Franz Joseph Haydn, his Symphony No. 92 in G major. That nickname coming from the fact that Haydn earned an honorary doctorate from Oxford in his time, but they didn't just give it to him. He had to kind of prove his worth, and he did so by conducting a handful of concerts with his own compositions, including the one you just heard, cementing it into history as the Oxford Symphony. Well, good evening. I'm Tyler Klein. You're listening to The Classical Station. Very happy to be with you tonight on this Tuesday. And I've got a romance for violin and orchestra by Dvorak for you coming up in just about 4 minutes. Later on, it's an oboe concerto by Vivaldi and all-time classics tonight at 9 with the music of Johannes Brahms.
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2: Fair skies this evening, clouds increasing overnight, temperatures dropping back to right around 40, looks like mid and upper 50s for highs with a slow-moving system approaching on Wednesday with some shower activity around, periods of rainfall Thursday, and then showers lingering on the backside of that system Friday, all told over an inch of rain expected before getting the sunshine back along with the warmer temperatures over the weekend. From the Stormwatch 9 Weather Center, I'm meteorologist Kevin Skorupa.
1: On May 15th, the Andover Coffee House will present Hiroya Tsukamoto as one of the Third Friday Live Music Performance Series. Hiroya is a one-of-a-kind composer, guitarist, and singer-songwriter from Kyoto, Japan. The doors will open at 6 p.m. for light supper food sales and open mic signups. Music will start at 7 p.m. at the Highland Lake Grange Hall, 1 Chase Hill Road in Andover. There's no entry fee, but the hat will be passed for the featured performer.

0: The Air from Per Se and Overture from Armide by Jean-Baptiste Lully. That was a performance with the Chicago Baroque Ensemble. 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

0: 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Coming up next, oboist Hans-Jörg Schellenberger joins E. Celeste Italiani for the Oboe Concerto in F Major by Antonio Vivaldi.
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0: The Oboe Concerto in F Major by Antonio Vivaldi, oboist Hans-Jörg Schellenberger, performed with I Solisti Italiani.
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0: Music by Giovanni Palestrina, performed by the Amsterdam Lobecki Stardust Quartet. 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
0: Well, good evening to you. I'm Tyler Klein. Glad to be with you tonight on this Tuesday. You're listening to The Classical Station, and for All-Time Classics tonight, it's music by Brahms with his Second Symphony, a work he composed in the summer of 1877, in an Austrian lakeside village, explaining to an admirer that despite its serene surface, quote, "I am a severely melancholic person. Black wings are constantly flapping above us," end quote. So there's darkness lurking beneath this music, heard in rumbling timpani and trombones as a dirge threatening the pastoral idyll. The symphony grows from three notes in the basses and cellos that recurs throughout, the second movement featuring one of Brahms' most beautiful cello melodies alongside passages of overwhelming despair, and the finale withholds trombones until recapitulation when they blaze forth in exultant light. This is Ricardo Chailly leading the Concertgebouw Orchestra.

0: The Symphony No. 2 in D Major by Johannes Brahms, all-time classics on this Tuesday night. Ricardo Chailly led the Concertgebouw Orchestra.
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2: Fair skies this evening, clouds increasing overnight, temperatures dropping back to right around 40, looks like mid and upper 50s for highs with a slow-moving system approaching on Wednesday with some shower activity around, periods of rainfall Thursday, and then showers lingering on the backside of that system Friday, all told over an inch of rain expected before getting the sunshine back along with the warmer temperatures over the weekend. From the Stormwatch 9 Weather Center, I'm meteorologist Kevin Skorupa.
3: The New London Historical Society will be holding a history expo with the Open Village on Sunday, June 14th from 10 a.m. to 4 p.m. The village is at 179 Little Lake Sunapee Road in New London. Come meet Moses Trussell, New London's pioneer settler, Jesse Dow, the first blacksmith, Josiah Bartlett, first governor of New Hampshire and signer of the Declaration of Independence, as well as other local historical figures. Lectures include the battles of Lexington and Concord, as well as Bunker Hill, at 10:30 a.m. and 2:30 p.m. respectively. 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

0: La Pantomime by Jean-Philippe Rameau. Christophe Rousset conducted Les Talents Lyriques in that performance. Coming up in just a moment on the Classical Station, it's the Second Symphony by Franz Schubert with the Chamber Orchestra of Europe.
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0: Claudio Abbado conducted the Chamber Orchestra of Europe in that performance, a Franz Schubert Symphony No. 2 in B-flat. Well, good evening. I'm Tyler Klein. You're listening to The Classical Station. Glad to be with you tonight on this Tuesday, and hope you're doing well. I've got a collection of three waltzes by Frédéric Chopin, all from his Opus 64 collection. That's coming up in just about 4 minutes. And later on this hour, it's the Symphony No. 6 in F major by William Boyce.
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2: Fair skies this evening, clouds increasing overnight, temperatures dropping back to right around 40, looks like mid and upper 50s for highs with a slow-moving system approaching on Wednesday with some shower activity around, periods of rainfall Thursday, and then showers lingering on the backside of that system Friday, all told over an inch of rain expected before getting the sunshine back along with the warmer temperatures over the weekend. From Stormwatch 9 Weather Center, I'm meteorologist Kevin Skorupa.
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0: The Rondo from the Theater Overture No. 4 in D minor by Kusser, performed by Musica Eterna of Bratislava. Coming up next on the Classical Station, three of the waltzes by Chopin from his Opus 64 collection. These are the first three performed by pianist Vladimir Ashkenazy.
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0: Three Waltzes by Frédéric Chopin, the first, second, and third from his Opus 64, performed by pianist Vladimir Ashkenazy. 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

0: The Allegro by Johann Friedrich Fasch from his Sonata in D Minor for two oboes and basso continuo, featuring the oboe duo of Burkhard Glutzner and Ingo Goritzky. 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

0: two waltzes by Ferdinando Carulli from his Opus 101, performed by guitar soloist Alfonso Basquiera. Good evening, I'm Tyler Klein. You're listening to The Classical Station, and just ahead in a moment, it's music by Edward Elgar with his the first movement of his violin concerto in B minor, featuring violinist Hilary Hahn.
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0: The first movement from Edward Elgar's Violin Concerto in B minor, the Opus 61 by the composer, performed by violinist Hilary Hahn and the London Symphony Orchestra, conducted by Sir Colin Davis. Well, the Mozart Blog at 9 o'clock will jumpstart your workday every weekday morning at 9 a.m. The world's most renowned composer and child superstar, Wolfgang Amadeus Mozart, and his music continue to delight in this program filled with his beloved work. Join us tomorrow morning at 9 for the Mozart Block right here on the Classical Station. And you can look over our complete program schedule anytime by logging on to our website. Good evening, I'm Tyler Klein with you for just a little bit longer tonight on this Tuesday. I've got a trumpet concerto by Johann Nepomuk Hummel for you coming up in just about 4 minutes. And later on, it's the Spring Song, Opus 16 by Jean Sibelius.
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2: Fair skies this evening, clouds increasing overnight, temperatures dropping back to right around 40, looks like mid and upper 50s for highs with a slow-moving system approaching on Wednesday with some shower activity around, periods of rainfall Thursday, and then showers lingering on the backside of that system Friday, all told over an inch of rain expected before getting the sunshine back along with the warmer temperatures over the weekend. From the Stormwatch 9 Weather Center, I'm meteorologist Kevin Skorupa.
1: The Friends of Tracy Memorial Library invite you to a New Hampshire Humanities presentation by environmental biologist Adair Mulligan entitled The Connecticut, New England's Great River. The event will take place at the library's meeting room, 304 Main Street in New London, on Tuesday, May 19th at 6:30 p.m. The program explores the history and beauty of the river and the many issues involved in managing its health.

0: Two selections by Jean-Philippe Rameau, performed by the guitar duo of brothers Sergio and Odair Assad. Up next, trumpeter Wynton Marsalis joins the English Chamber Orchestra for the Trumpet Concerto in E Major by Johann Nepomuk Hummel.
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0: Trumpet Concerto in E Major by Johann Nepomuk Hummel, performed by trumpeter Wynton Marsalis, and the English Chamber Orchestra conducted by Raymond Leopard. Still to come on this hour of music here on the Classical Station, music by Sibelius, his Spring Song, Opus 16.
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0: The Allemande and the Gavotte from the Partita No. 6 in E minor by Johann Sebastian Bach, performed by piano soloist Jean-Louis Sturman. 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

0: And beginning a Wednesday morning together with a performance by the Boston Symphony Orchestra under Sid Yozawa, playing the Mignon Overture, composed by Amboise Thomas. Well, nice to have you along for the music this Wednesday morning. Mark Calder here, and hope you can stay a while. Coming up this hour, I've got a symphony by Stalder, his Symphony No. 5, also an Irish Rhapsody by Sir Charles Villiers Stanford. And in just a few minutes, 4 minutes away, the Australian Brandenburg Orchestra perform a concerto for strings by Vivaldi. Stay tuned.
1: 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Today is May 13th. On this date in 1846, the United States declared war on Mexico following a dispute over the American annexation of Texas and a Mexican military incursion. In 1888, the Empire of Brazil abolished slavery. And in 1985, Philadelphia police bombed the headquarters of an organization called MOVE, killing 6 adults and 5 children and destroying the homes of 250 city residents. Born on this date in 1221, Russian prince and saint Alexander Nevsky. In 1717, Austrian Archduchess, Queen and Empress Maria Theresa. And in 1842, Arthur Sullivan, the English composer and part of the team of Gilbert and Sullivan. Dying on this date in 1832, French zoologist and academic Georges Cuvier. In 1916, Sholem Aleichem, the Ukrainian-American author and playwright. And in 2019, American singer and actress Doris Day.

0: And the Allegro from Johann Christoph Friedrich Bach's Symphony in E-flat Major with Concerto Köln, directed by Gerald Hambitzer. Well, let's see. Coming up, music by Brahms, Satie, and Offenbach. But first here, Concerto for Strings by Vivaldi. Here's the Australian Brandenburg Orchestra, and they're directed by Paul Dyer.
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the Australian Brandenburg Orchestra under Paul Dyer, playing a concerto for strings by Vivaldi. 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

0: Good morning. Here's what's happening. China and the U.S. have held candid, in-depth, and constructive exchanges in South Korea on trade and economic issues and expanding cooperation, according to China's state-run Xinhua news agency. Treasury Secretary Scott Bessent and Chinese Vice Premier He Lifeng had 3 hours of talks in Seoul to prepare for a summit between the presidents of the two countries. Bessent is due to join the summit in Beijing today. FBI Director Kash Patel lashed out at a lawmaker at a budget hearing yesterday, calling allegations that he drinks excessively on the job and that staff have found him unreachable at times, unequivocally, categorically false. Senator Chris Van Hollen of Maryland confronted him about a recent article in The Atlantic magazine that painted an unflattering portrait of Patel's leadership of the agency. The European Commission has invited representatives of the Taliban to Brussels for talks on deporting Afghan nationals who have been refused permission to stay in the European Union. The invitation follows a preliminary meeting for technical talks that took place in January in Afghanistan, according to European Commission spokesman Marcus Lemmert. The EU does not formally recognize the Taliban government. South Carolina state senators yesterday defied pressure from the White House to approve plans to redraw the state's congressional map after the Supreme Court effectively gutted the Voting Rights Act. The state Senate voted 29-17, two votes short of the two-thirds needed, on the proposal. Five Republicans joined all the Democrats in the chamber to reject the proposal. The latest U.S. housing report from the National Association of Realtors shows prices continue to rise in April, with the median home price in the country at $417,000. In New Hampshire, the median home price is even higher at $560,000. Joni McIntyre with the New Hampshire Association of Realtors said in April New Hampshire had just 1,979 homes on the market, a number she said should be closer to 8,000. In 2012, New Hampshire had nearly 13,000 homes on the market.
1: Looks like an unsettled pattern and some much-needed rainfall over the next 3 days. Clouds thickening with some showers passing by as we go through the day. Temperatures only in the 50s to near 60 this afternoon. 45 to 50 with some patchy drizzle tonight. Periods of rainfall developing Thursday. Temperatures in the mid to upper 50s. Lingering showers Friday, also 50s before going above 70 with sunshine both days this weekend. From the Stormwatch 9 Weather Center, I'm meteorologist Kevin Skorupa.

0: And the Allegro from the Trio in E-flat major by Telemann. Musica Antiqua of Köln was under the direction of Reinhard Goebel. Well, if you'd like to help us here at the station, the answer is always the same. 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They love seeing you. And that was Symphony here by Stalder, his Symphony No. 5, played by the English Chamber Orchestra.
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0: and a symphony by Stalder here on the Classical Station. Is Symphony No. 5 with the English Chamber Orchestra, directed by Howard Griffiths. Well, the all-time classic this evening will be a symphony by Schubert, Symphony No. 5 with the London Classical Players, directed by Sir Roger Norrington. Bringing that to you will be Tyler Klein. His shift gets underway this evening with Dinner Classics for a couple of hours, beginning at 6 p.m. I'm Mark Calder, and to wrap up our first hour together, I've got music by Sir Charles Villiers Stanford on the way, one of his Irish Rhapsodies, number 6, coming up for you, with violinist Lydia Mordkovich and the Ulster Orchestra. Stay for it.
1: 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In this talk, we will discuss ways to protect yourself and your dog, skills to teach, and how to recover afterwards. The location is 2 Industrial Park Road in Concord. 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

0: trumpeter John Wallace and Simon Wright directing the Philharmonia Orchestra, performing the Sinfonia from Nome Glorioso by Tommaso Albinoni. And now an Irish Rhapsody by Irish composer Sir Charles Villiers Stanford. Here's number 6.
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0: The Ulster Orchestra, directed by Vernon Handley, and joined there by violinist Lydia Morkovich, for the Irish Rhapsody No. 6 by Sir Charles Villiers Stanford. Well, the next hour gets underway with a symphony by Mozart. A reminder, the Mozart block at 9 o'clock this morning will be his 7th piano sonata, and coming up for you, his 23rd symphony with the Northern Chamber Orchestra. I hope you can join me.
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0: Good morning. Here's what's happening. China and the U.S. have held candid, in-depth, and constructive exchanges in South Korea on trade and economic issues and expanding cooperation, according to China's state-run Xinhua News Agency. Treasury Secretary Scott Bessent and Chinese Vice Premier He Lifeng had 3 hours of talks in Seoul to prepare for a summit between the presidents of the two countries. Bessent is due to join the summit in Beijing today. FBI Director Kash Patel lashed out at a lawmaker at a budget hearing yesterday, calling allegations that he drinks excessively on the job and that staff have found him unreachable at times unequivocally, categorically false. Senator Chris Van Hollen of Maryland confronted him about a recent article in the Atlantic magazine that painted an unflattering portrait of Patel's leadership of the agency. The European Commission has invited representatives of the Taliban to Brussels for talks on deporting Afghan nationals who have been refused permission to stay in the European Union. The invitation follows a preliminary meeting for technical talks that took place in January in Afghanistan, according to European Commission spokesman Marcus Lemmert. The EU does not formally recognize the Taliban government. South Carolina state senators yesterday defied pressure from the White House to approve plans to redraw the state's congressional map after the Supreme Court effectively gutted the Voting Rights Act. The state Senate voted 29-17, two votes short of the two-thirds needed, on the proposal. Five Republicans joined all the Democrats in the chamber to reject the proposal. The latest U.S. housing report from the National Association of Realtors shows prices continue to rise in April, with the median home price in the country at $417,000. In New Hampshire, the median home price is even higher at $560,000. Joni McIntyre with the New Hampshire Association of Realtors said in April, New Hampshire had just 1,979 homes on the market, a number she said should be closer to 8,000. In 2012, New Hampshire had nearly 13,000 homes on the market. Classical 90.9 WSCS is a non-commercial, not-for-profit service to New London and the other communities of the Lake Sunapee region. 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
2: Looks like an unsettled pattern and some much-needed rainfall over the next 3 days. Clouds thickening with some showers passing by as we go through the day. Temperatures only in the 50s to near 60 this afternoon. 45 to 50 with some patchy drizzle tonight. Periods of rainfall developing Thursday. Temperatures in the mid to upper 50s. Lingering showers Friday, also 50s before going above 70 with sunshine both days this weekend. From the Stormwatch 9 Weather Center, I'm meteorologist Kevin Skorupa.
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0: and a symphony by Mozart here on the Classical Station, his 23rd, with the Northern Chamber Orchestra, directed by Nicholas Ward. And once again, the Mozart block at 9 o'clock today will be his piano sonata, number 7, with pianist Mitsuko Uchida. You're invited to join me. Speaking of piano, I've got a waltz by Chopin coming up in about 4 minutes.
1: 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Today is May 13th. On this date in 1846, the United States declared war on Mexico following a dispute over the American annexation of Texas and a Mexican military incursion. In 1888, the Empire of Brazil abolished slavery, and in 1985, Philadelphia police bombed the headquarters of an organization called MOVE, killing 6 adults and 5 children and destroying the homes of 250 city residents. Born on this date in 1221, Russian prince and saint Alexander Nevsky. In 1717, Austrian Archduchess, Queen and Empress Maria Theresa. And in 1842, Arthur Sullivan, the English composer and part of the team of Gilbert and Sullivan. Dying on this date in 1832, French zoologist and academic Georges Cuvier. In 1916, Sholem Aleichem, the Ukrainian-American author and playwright. And in 2019, American singer and actress Doris Day.
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pianist Vladimir Ashkenazy performing Chopin's Waltz No. 1. And on now to some dances by African-French composer Joseph Bologna, Xavier de Saint-Georges. Here's three dances from Le Monde Anonyme, or The Anonymous Lover.

0: The Tough Music Orchestra, directed by Jean Lemann, performing some dances from L'Amant Anonyme, The Anonymous Lover by José Bologna, Chevalier de Saint-Georges.
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0: Good morning. Here's what's happening. China and the U.S. have held candid, in-depth, and constructive exchanges in South Korea on trade and economic issues and expanding cooperation, according to China's state-run Xinhua News Agency. Treasury Secretary Scott Bessent and Chinese Vice Premier He Lifeng had 3 hours of talks in Seoul to prepare for a summit between the presidents of the two countries. Bessent is due to join the summit in Beijing today. FBI Director Kash Patel lashed out at a lawmaker at a budget hearing yesterday, calling allegations that he drinks excessively on the job and that staff have found him unreachable at times unequivocally, categorically false. Senator Chris Van Hollen of Maryland confronted him about a recent article in The Atlantic magazine that painted an unflattering portrait of Patel's leadership of the agency. The European Commission has invited representatives of the Taliban to Brussels for talks on deporting Afghan nationals who have been refused permission to stay in the European Union. The invitation follows a preliminary meeting for technical talks that took place in January in Afghanistan, according to European Commission spokesman Marcus Lemmert. The EU does not formally recognize the Taliban government. South Carolina state senators yesterday defied pressure from the White House to approve plans to redraw the state's congressional map after the Supreme Court effectively gutted the Voting Rights Act. The state Senate voted 29-17, two votes short of the two-thirds needed, on the proposal. Five Republicans joined all the Democrats in the chamber to reject the proposal. The latest U.S. housing report from the National Association of Realtors shows prices continue to rise in April, with the median home price in the country at $417,000. In New Hampshire, the median home price is even higher at $560,000. Joni McIntyre with the New Hampshire Association of Realtors said in April, New Hampshire had just 1,979 homes on the market, a number she said should be closer to 8,000. In 2012, New Hampshire had nearly 13,000 homes on the market.
1: Looks like an unsettled pattern and some much-needed rainfall over the next 3 days. Clouds thickening with some showers passing by as we go through the day. Temperatures only in the 50s to near 60 this afternoon. 45 to 50 with some patchy drizzle tonight. Periods of rainfall developing Thursday. Temperatures in the mid to upper 50s. Lingering showers Friday, also 50s before going above 70 with sunshine both days this weekend. From the Stormwatch 9 Weather Center, I'm meteorologist Kevin Skorupa.

0: the Academy of Ancient Music under Christopher Hogwood, and there the Concerto in D, Alla Rustica by Vivaldi. Along now to Hungarian Rhapsody by Liszt, this is number 2, and the Gewandhaus Orchestra is directed here by Kurt Mazur, here from the Classical Station.
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0: The Gewandhaus Orchestra, directed by Kurt Mazur, performing Franz Liszt's Hungarian Rhapsody, number 2. Well, the next life story here on the Classical Station will be happening on the 23rd of this month, when we bring you the life and music of Johannes Brahms. A wonderful day to listen to some of his best pieces and learn a little more about him as a composer in person. And let's see, coming up, music for three trumpets and two oboes by Telemann, a piece featuring the three trumpeting Lauben brothers, Hannes Bernhard and Wolfgang. Next hour, there's works by Rossini, Ray Vaughan Williams, William Herschel, Satie, Fauré, Debussy. There's lots still to come. Stay tuned.
1: From Bach to Beethoven, Mozart to Mendelssohn, Chopin to Schubert. This is Classical 90.9 WSCS, New London and the Lake Sunapee region's home for centuries of great music. On May 15th, the Andover Coffee House will present Hiroya Tsukamoto as one of the Third Friday Live Music Performance Series. Hiroya is a one-of-a-kind composer, guitarist, and singer-songwriter from Kyoto, Japan. The doors will open at 6 p.m. for light supper food sales and open mic sign-ups. Music will start at 7 p.m. at the Highland Lake Grange Hall, 1 Chase Hill Road in Andover. There's no entry fee, but the hat will be passed for the featured performer.

0: and three pieces for lute by John Dowland, performed by lutenist Ron McFarlane. And that will finish up the hour. Here are trumpeters Wolfgang Hannes and Bernhard Lauben, three brothers whom all play the trumpet, and it's Telemann's Concerto in D for three trumpets and two oboes.
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0: And the three trumpeting Lauben brothers, Hannes, Bernhard, and Wolfgang, performing alongside the English Chamber Orchestra for that concerto by Telemann in D major for three trumpets and two oboes. Well, if you'd like to introduce others here to the music, you're welcome to do so. You're invited to share something you like with someone you love. Certainly friends and family are welcome to join us too.
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0: Good morning. Here's what's happening. China and the U.S. have held candid, in-depth, and constructive exchanges in South Korea on trade and economic issues and expanding cooperation, according to China's state-run Xinhua news agency. Treasury Secretary Scott Bessent and Chinese Vice Premier He Lifeng had 3 hours of talks in Seoul to prepare for a summit between the presidents of the two countries. Bessent is due to join the summit in Beijing today. FBI Director Kash Patel lashed out at a lawmaker at a budget hearing yesterday, calling allegations that he drinks excessively on the job and that staff have found him unreachable at times, unequivocally, categorically false. Senator Chris Van Hollen of Maryland confronted him about a recent article in The Atlantic magazine that painted an unflattering portrait of Patel's leadership of the agency. The European Commission has invited representatives of the Taliban to Brussels for talks on deporting Afghan nationals who have been refused permission to stay in the European Union. The invitation follows a preliminary meeting for technical talks that took place in January in Afghanistan, according to European Commission spokesman Marcus Lemmert. The EU does not formally recognize the Taliban government. South Carolina state senators yesterday defied pressure from the White House to approve plans to redraw the state's congressional map after the Supreme Court effectively gutted the Voting Rights Act. The state Senate voted 29-17, two votes short of the two-thirds needed, on the proposal. Five Republicans joined all the Democrats in the chamber to reject the proposal. The latest U.S. housing report from the National Association of Realtors shows prices continue to rise in April, with the median home price in the country at $417,000. In New Hampshire, the median home price is even higher at $560,000. Joni McIntyre with the New Hampshire Association of Realtors said in April, New Hampshire had just 1,979 homes on the market, a number she said should be closer to 8,000. In 2012, New Hampshire had nearly 13,000 homes on the market.
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0: Looks like an unsettled pattern and some much-needed rainfall over the next 3 days. Clouds thickening with some showers passing by as we go through the day. Temperatures only in the 50s to near 60 this afternoon. 45 to 50 with some patchy drizzle tonight. Periods of rainfall developing Thursday. Temperatures in the mid to upper 50s. Lingering showers Friday, also 50s before going above 70 with sunshine both days this weekend. From the Stormwatch 9 Weather Center, I'm meteorologist Kevin Skorupa.
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0: The Orpheus Chamber Orchestra performing the Turk in Italy Overture by Rossini. Well, the Mozart block at 9 o'clock is getting closer. His piano sonata number 7 for you this morning with pianist Mitsuko Uchida. I hope you can stay and join me. Coming up, Ray Vaughan Williams' Fantasia on Green Sleeves. I've got a symphony by William Herschel, as well as a classic cluster of favorites by Satie, Fauré, and Debussy on the way with saxophonist Branford Marsalis and lots more. Stay tuned.
1: 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Today is May 13th. On this date in 1846, the United States declared war on Mexico following a dispute over the American annexation of Texas and a Mexican military incursion. In 1888, the Empire of Brazil abolished slavery, and in 1985, Philadelphia police bombed the headquarters of an organization called MOVE, killing 6 adults and 5 children and destroying the homes of 250 city residents. Born on this date in 1221, Russian prince and saint Alexander Nevsky. In 1717, Austrian Archduchess, Queen and Empress Maria Theresa. And in 1842, Arthur Sullivan, the English composer and part of the team of Gilbert and Sullivan. Dying on this date in 1832, French zoologist and academic Georges Cuvier. In 1916, Sholem Aleichem, the Ukrainian-American author and playwright. And in 2019, American singer and actress Doris Day. 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

pianist Ian Hobson performing the finale, the Brillouin, from Hummel's Piano Sonata No. 6. And now, Ray Vaughan Williams' Fantasia on Green Sleeves for Flute and Orchestra. Flutist Leon Bisey joins the Boston Pops, led here by John Williams.

0: flutist Leon Baizi, joined by the Boston pop singer John Williams, performing Rayphone Williams' Fantasia on Greensleeves.
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0: Good morning. Here's what's happening. China and the U.S. have held candid, in-depth, and constructive exchanges in South Korea on trade and economic issues and expanding cooperation, according to China's state-run Xinhua News Agency. Treasury Secretary Scott Bessent and Chinese Vice Premier He Lifeng had 3 hours of talks in Seoul to prepare for a summit between the presidents of the two countries. Bessent is due to join the summit in Beijing today. FBI Director Kash Patel lashed out at a lawmaker at a budget hearing yesterday, calling allegations that he drinks excessively on the job and that staff have found him unreachable at times unequivocally, categorically false. Senator Chris Van Hollen of Maryland confronted him about a recent article in The Atlantic magazine that painted an unflattering portrait of Patel's leadership of the agency. The European Commission has invited representatives of the Taliban to Brussels for talks on deporting Afghan nationals who have been refused permission to stay in the European Union. The invitation follows a preliminary meeting for technical talks that took place in January in Afghanistan, according to European Commission spokesman Marcus Lemmert. The EU does not formally recognize the Taliban government. South Carolina state senators yesterday defied pressure from the White House to approve plans to redraw the state's congressional map after the Supreme Court effectively gutted the Voting Rights Act. The state Senate voted 29-17, two votes short of the two-thirds needed, on the proposal. Five Republicans joined all the Democrats in the chamber to reject the proposal. The latest U.S. housing report from the National Association of Realtors shows prices continue to rise in April, with the median home price in the country at $417,000. In New Hampshire, the median home price is even higher at $560,000. Joni McIntyre with the New Hampshire Association of Realtors said in April New Hampshire had just 1,979 homes on the market, a number she said should be closer to 8,000. In 2012, New Hampshire had nearly 13,000 homes on the market.
1: Looks like an unsettled pattern and some much-needed rainfall over the next 3 days. Clouds thickening with some showers passing by as we go through the day. Temperatures only in the 50s to near 60 this afternoon. 45 to 50 with some patchy drizzle tonight. Periods of rainfall developing Thursday. Temperatures in the mid to upper 50s. Lingering showers Friday, also 50s before going above 70 with sunshine both days this weekend. From the Stormwatch 9 Weather Center, I'm meteorologist Kevin Skorupa.

0: pianist Peter Serkin performing three of Bach's two-part inventions. Well, nice to have you tuned in. And now a symphony here by William Herschel is Symphony No. 14. The London Mozart Players are directed by Matthias Bamert for this recording here from the Classical Station.
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0: the London Mozart Players, directed by Matthias Bamert, and the Symphony No. 14 by William Herschel. 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
2: The New London Historical Society will be holding a history expo with the Open Village on Sunday, June 14th from 10 a.m. to 4 p.m. The village is at 179 Little Lake Sunapee Road in New London. Come meet Moses Trussell, New London's pioneer settler, Jesse Dow, the first blacksmith, Josiah Bartlett, first governor of New Hampshire and signer of the Declaration of Independence, as well as other local historical figures. Lectures include the battles of Lexington and Concord, as well as Bunker Hill, at 10:30 a.m. and 2:30 p.m. respectively. Admission is free and food is available.

0: and Andante by Handel from his Flute Sonata in E minor, and that piece featuring flutist Hans-Jürgen Moring. And that will finish up the hour, a classic cluster of works featuring Erik Satie, Gabriel Fauré, and Debussy.
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0: And a classic cluster here from the Classical Station, featuring saxophonist Branford Marsalis and the Orpheus Chamber Orchestra. In reverse order, you heard Debussy's Golliwog's Cakewalk from his Children's Corner Suite, preceded by music from Fauré's Requiem, and the Je ne peux dire No. 3 by Erik Satie began the cluster. Well, Mark Calder here, and on now to the Mozart block at 9 o'clock. And today a piece he composed back in 1777. Mozart, as you probably know, did a lot of traveling in his lifetime, showing off his talents and looking to teach and looking for work. And a piece he composed during a journey to Mannheim in Paris. His piano sonata number 7 now for you. And to play at pianist Mitsuko Uchida for this morning's Mozart block at 9 o'clock.
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0: and a piece composed by Mozart back in 1777 while he was on a journey to Mannheim in Paris. His piano sonata number 7, and it was played for you by pianist Mitsuko Uchida. And the Mozart block at 9 o'clock here for you every weekday morning. I'm Mark Calder with a personal invitation to join me to help get the day started. Sometimes a little Mozart music does the trick. On the way, Wagner's Siegfried Idol with the Boston Symphony Orchestra. And then on to music by Carl Philipp Emanuel Bach. I think you might enjoy.
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2: Looks like an unsettled pattern and some much-needed rainfall over the next 3 days. Clouds thickening with some showers passing by as we go through the day. Temperatures only in the 50s to near 60 this afternoon. 45 to 50 with some patchy drizzle tonight. Periods of rainfall developing Thursday. Temperatures in the mid to upper 50s. Lingering showers Friday, also 50s, before going above 70 with sunshine both days this weekend. From the Stormwatch 9 Weather Center, I'm meteorologist Kevin Skorupa.

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0: guitarist Raymond Burley, and two airs from The Magic Flute by Fernando Sor. 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

0: The C.P. Bach Chamber Orchestra under Howard Henschen, performing a symphony by Carl Philipp Emanuel Bach, his symphony in B minor. Music by Schumann for piano is on the way.
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0: A minuetto by Luigi Boccherini from his string trio in C major. That piece performed by the Real Camera. And on now to Schumann's Kinderszenen, or Scenes from Childhood. Here's pianist Howard Shelley to play this music for you. 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

0: And a piano piece there by Robert Schumann. He was compelled to write after his wife used to call him a child a lot. So he wrote that work, Kinderszenen, or Scenes from Childhood. Pianist Howard Shelley playing it for you. Well, let's see. Coming up, I've got music by Haydn, one of three he entitled Morning, Noon, and Evening. His Symphony No. 6 on the way. And then on to some water music by Handel. There's a piano concerto by Beethoven ahead as well, with the pianist Alicia de la Rocha and the Berlin Radio Symphony Orchestra. And lots more to come. Stick around.
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2: Looks like an unsettled pattern and some much-needed rainfall over the next 3 days. Clouds thickening with some showers passing by as we go through the day. Temperatures only in the 50s to near 60 this afternoon. 45 to 50 with some patchy drizzle tonight. Periods of rainfall developing Thursday. Temperatures in the mid to upper 50s. Lingering showers Friday, also 50s before going above 70 with sunshine both days this weekend. From the Stormwatch 9 Weather Center, I'm meteorologist Kevin Skorupa.

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0: And a symphony by Haydn here on the Classical Station. He composed as he had just joined the Esterházy family and their orchestra. That was his symphony number 6. The prince wanted some music reflecting morning, noon, and evening. And that one reflecting morning, Le Matin, is morning symphony number 6. And I hope you enjoyed it. Still to come, some water music by Handel with the English Baroque soloist. I've also got Beethoven's 2nd piano concerto on the way. That'll get next hour underway with pianist Alicia de la Rocha and the Berlin Radio Symphony Orchestra, as well as music by Camille Saint-Saëns. And yes, of course, Don Spencer joins you directly after my program. I'm Mark Calder, and he's got a nice mix he's putting together as well. I hope you can join him for it.
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0: Pianist Samuel Sanders, joined by flutist Paula Robeson. And that was Spring by Edvard Grieg, his Opus 33, number 2. And now some water music here for you by Handel.
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0: And music first heard on the River Thames on a barge. Handel directing the orchestra for a water party King George I of England was having. He used to like to have water parties with guests on barges and music. 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

0: And three examples of Golovin music by Johann Helmich Roman, numbers 9, 13, and 19. The Drottningholm Baroque Ensemble playing those pieces for you. And on now to Beethoven's second piano concerto. Here's pianist Alethea de la Rocha.
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0: And a piano concerto by Beethoven here on the Classical Station. A piece composed between 1787 and 1789. A piece he composed really for his own performances to establish himself as a pianist and composer as he just moved to Vienna from Bonn. And I'm sure it did just that. And they're performed for you by pianist Alethea de la Rocha. Beethoven's Piano Concerto No. 2. And Alethea accompanied by the Berlin Radio Symphony Orchestra led by Ricardo Chailly. Well, there's more to come. A symphony by William Boyce is about 4 minutes away. And then on to Camille Saint-Saëns' Danse Macabre with the Philharmonic Orchestra. Of course, Don Spencer has a terrific mix waiting for you as well. I'll usher him in less than an hour. Hope you can stay and join him.
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2: Some showers passing by as we go through the afternoon, otherwise plenty of clouds and cooler temps in the 50s to near 60, 45 to 50 with some patchy drizzle tonight. Developing periods of rain Thursday, temperatures in the upper 50s, lingering showers Friday. All told, could be over an inch of rainfall between what we see through Friday, and then brighter skies and warmer temperatures expected for the weekend. From Stormwatch 9 Weather Center, I'm meteorologist Kevin Skorupa.
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0: And a symphony by William Boyce here on the Classical Station. It's Symphony No. 5, one of several he composed while being the master of the King's music. Quite a job, I'm sure. An English concert directed by Trevor Pennock. Well, music by Camille Saint-Saëns will round out our time together. It's Danse Macabre with the Philharmonia Orchestra. And then Don Spencer takes over. He's got a fine mix waiting for you.
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0: pianist Mari Pariah also directing the English Chamber Orchestra from the keyboard. For that larghetto from the Piano Concerto in C Major, Opus 3, a number 3 by Schroeder.
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0: the Philharmonia Orchestra, directed by Charles Dutoit, performing Camille Saint-Saëns' Danse Macabre. Well, if you'd like to help us here at the station, again, visiting our advertisers is a nice way to do that. Very simple, but very effective. And thanks for those who've been asking. And that's about it for me. I'm Mark Calder now, making room for Don Spencer. He's got a wonderful mix planned for you, as always. And until we meet again, you're more than welcome to stay and continue listening. And I'll see you later. Take care of yourselves.
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0: And to help officially finish up our time together, the aria and Borea from Georg Mufa's Sonata No. 2 in G minor. And those two pieces performed for you by the Freiburg Baroque Orchestra.
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0: Yeah, that's the way we start our time together here on the Classical Station with the Linz Symphony No. 36 by Mozart with the Academy of St. Martin in the Fields, led by Sir Neville Mariner. I'm Don Spencer, glad to have your company, inviting you to stay tuned. Tchaikovsky's Andante Cantabile with the Pittsburgh Symphony Orchestra featuring cellist Yo-Yo Ma is just 4 minutes away.
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2: Some showers passing by as we go through the afternoon, otherwise plenty of clouds and cooler temps in the 50s to near 60, 45 to 50 with some patchy drizzle tonight. Developing periods of rain Thursday, temperatures in the upper 50s, lingering showers Friday. All told, could be over an inch of rainfall between what we see through Friday, and then brighter skies and warmer temperatures expected for the weekend. From a Stormwatch 9 Weather Center, I'm meteorologist Kevin Skorupa.

0: Brazilian-born classical guitar-playing brothers Sergio and Odier Assad with a sonata by Domenico Scarlatti. Cellist Yo-Yo Ma with music by Tchaikovsky. That's coming up next.
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0: cellist Yo-Yo Ma with Lauren Mazzell and the Pittsburgh Symphony Orchestra, Andante Cantabile, music by Tchaikovsky. Take some time and introduce some new listeners to classical music. A lot of fun for everyone involved, for us, for you, for your friends, I'm sure. 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

0: That's John O'Connor with the Nocturne number 1 by John Field. John Georgiadis with the London Virtuosi coming up in just a moment with Albinoni's Concerto a Cinque in G. And our next hour, starting with music by Dvorak, his American String Quartet on the way with the Muir Quartet.
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0: That's John Georgiadis leading the London Virtuosi with the Concerto a Cinque in G by Tommaso Albinoni. String Quartet number 12, Dvorak's American with the Muir Quartet starting our next hour. Also on the way, Wynton Marsalis with the Trumpet Concerto by Michael Haydn and music by Vivaldi.
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0: That's the prelude in Allemande from the Suite in A by Weiss with Horst Klee guitar. As I mentioned, the string quartet number 12 by Dvorak is American. Coming up to start our next hour with the Muir Quartet.
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0: That's one of those pieces that Dvorak wrote when he was vacationing, in quotes, in Iowa. The American String Quartet, number 12 by Dvorak there with the Muir Quartet. Coming up, Wynton Marsalis, trumpet with the English Chamber Orchestra, and the Trumpet Concerto in D by Michael Haydn. You know, classical music can do a lot to help to brighten every evening. So after a tough day at work, don't leave us at work. Take us home with you. Enjoy us on the way home. And when you get home, Dinner Classics at 6 with Tyler Klein.
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2: Some showers passing by as we go through the afternoon, otherwise plenty of clouds and cooler temps in the 50s to near 60, 45 to 50 with some patchy drizzle tonight, developing periods of rain Thursday, temperatures in the upper 50s, lingering showers Friday, all told, could be over an inch of rainfall between what we see through Friday, and then brighter skies and warmer temperatures expected for the weekend. From a Stormwatch 9 Weather Center, I'm meteorologist Kevin Skorupa.

0: Two Allegros from Violin Sonata in G Minor by Handel, and that's the Academy of St. Martin in the Fields, the Chamber Ensemble. Wynton Marsalis with a trumpet concerto by Michael Haydn next.
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0: Raymond Lepard with the English Chamber Orchestra, and Wynton Marsalis, the horn player there, with the trumpet concerto in D by Michael Haydn. Coming up, the English Concert featuring Simon Standage and Michaela Comberti, violins, with music by Vivaldi from L'Estro Armonico.
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0: featured on our Great Ladies of Classical Music, the Mother's Day special this past weekend. That's music by Amy Marcy, Cheney Beach, the Harlequin Dance, with Virginia Eskin, piano. On the way next, the Concerto Grosso in B minor by Vivaldi with the English Concert.
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0: Among the violins, Simon Standage and Michaela Comberti, with Trevor Pinnock leading the English concert, and the Concerto Grosso in B minor from Vivaldi's L'Estro Armonico. Starting our next hour, we've got a full-length presentation of Beethoven's Symphony No. 7, I'm sure you'll enjoy, with the Cleveland Orchestra, led by Christoph von Dohnányi.
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0: Misha Maisky, cello, with Marta Argerich, piano. That's the Allegro from the Cello Sonata number 3 in G minor by Johann Sebastian Bach. Our next hour, starting with the full-length presentation of the Symphony number 7 by Beethoven, Christoph von Dohnányi leading the Cleveland Orchestra. I'm Don Spencer, and it's a pleasure to have your company.
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0: That's the Symphony No. 7 by Beethoven, written by Beethoven between 1811 and 1812 while he was improving his health in a Bohemian spa. At the premiere at the University of Vienna in December of 1813, Beethoven remarked that it was one of his best works. The second movement, the Allegretto, was so popular that audiences demanded an encore. Unfortunately, Beethoven's life at the time was marked by a worsening hearing loss, which led him to use conversation notebooks just to communicate. Beethoven, Symphony No. 7 with the Cleveland Orchestra, led by Christoph von Dohnányi, here on the Classical Station.
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2: Some showers passing by as we go through the afternoon, otherwise plenty of clouds and cooler temps in the 50s to near 60, 45 to 50 with some patchy drizzle tonight. Developing periods of rain Thursday, temperatures in the upper 50s, lingering showers Friday. All told, could be over an inch of rainfall between what we see through Friday, and then brighter skies and warmer temperatures expected for the weekend. From a Stormwatch 9 Weather Center, I'm meteorologist Kevin Skorupa.

0: Stockholm's Orpheus Chamber Ensemble with the Symphonia in F by Johann Roman. The Concerto in E by Della Bacco with the Concerto Cologne coming up next. I'm Don Spencer and you're listening to the Classical Station.
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0: That's Concerto Cologne with the Concerto in E, music by Dell'Abaco. 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

0: Julian Lloyd Webber, cello with Nicholas Cleobury and the Royal Philharmonic Orchestra. That's The Song of India, music by Rimsky-Korsakov. Australian classical guitarist John Williams on the way next.
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0: That's John Williams. No, not that John Williams. This one is the Australian classical guitar playing John Williams. And that's the harpsichord sonata in E, music by Domenico Scarlatti. 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

0: Mishi Geig with L'Orfeo Baroque Orchestra and the Chaconne and Minuet and Gig by Offschneider. 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

0: That's The Fair Maid of Perth by Bizet with the New Zealand Symphony Orchestra and Donald Johannes conducting. You really don't have to know a lot about classical music to know you love to listen to it. Stay tuned. Coming up just this hour, we've got a horn concerto by Mozart with Peter Dom, an overture from Rossini's Gazzaladra on the way, and an oboe concerto by Handel with David Reichenberg.
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2: Some showers passing by as we go through the afternoon. Otherwise, plenty of clouds and cooler temps in the 50s to near 60. 45 to 50 with some patchy drizzle tonight. Developing periods of rain Thursday. Temperatures in the upper 50s. Lingering showers Friday. All told, could be over an inch of rainfall between what we see through Friday. And then brighter skies and warmer temperatures expected for the weekend. From a Stormwatch 9 Weather Center, I'm meteorologist Kevin Skorupa.

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0: That's the Horn Concerto number 2 by Mozart with Peter Dom, horn player, the Academy of St. Martin in the Fields, and Sir Neville Mariner conducting. About 4 minutes from now, the Montreal Symphony with the overture from Rossini's Gazzaladra. 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

0: Vivace and Allegro by Arcangelo Corelli. That's music from the Trio Sonata in F with the Purcell Quartet. Montreal Symphony on the way next with the overture from Rossini's Gazzaladra.
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0: That's the overture from The Thieving Magpie, Gazzaladra by Rossini, with the Montreal Symphony Orchestra and Charles Dutoit conducting. David Reichenberg, oboe with Trevor Pinnock and the English Concert, coming up in 4 minutes with the Oboe Concerto No. 2 by Handel.
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0: It's David Reichenberg, oboe with Trevor Pinnock, and the English Concert with the Oboe Concerto No. 2 by George Frideric Handel.
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0: That's Hanna Molarova, harp with the Prestissimo from the Harp Sonata in G, music by Krumpholz. The Force of Destiny, overture by Verdi, on the way in just a moment, the overture with the orchestra of the National Academy of St. Cecilia.
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0: That's Andre Watts, piano with the harpsichord sonata in F minor, music by Domenico Scarlatti. 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
2: Clouds and patchy drizzle out there tonight as the unsettled pattern continues for the next few days. Lows between 45 and 50. Developing periods of rainfall on Thursday. Temperatures will be in the upper 50s in the afternoon. Lingering showers Friday before wrapping up, and could see over an inch of rainfall from all three of these situations. Beyond that, brighter skies and sunshine expected for the weekend with temperatures in the low and mid 70s. From the Stormwatch 9 Weather Center, I'm meteorologist Kevin Skorupa.

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0: That's Jean Lamont leading Canada's Tafel Musik, the song tune and chaconne from The Fairy Queen, music by Henry Purcell. Chadwick's Jubilee from Symphonic Sketch No. 1 with the Cincinnati Pops, led by Eric Kunzel. That's coming up next here on the Classical Station.
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0: Eric Kunzel and the Cincinnati Pops with Jubilee by Chadwick from Symphonic Sketch, number one.
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0: violinist Stanley Ritchie leading the New York Collegium, and the vivace from the Violin Concerto in B-flat by Telemann. Abel's Symphony in B-flat with Cantilena, led by Adrian Shepherd, coming your way next.
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0: He was called the father of Swedish classical music because he, well, basically almost single-handedly brought the great classical music from the courts and the royalty to the people of the country. Johann Roman, his Symphonia in D there with the Orpheus Chamber Ensemble of Stockholm. And music by Strauss Jr. next up.
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0: That's Franz Walsamerst with the London Philharmonic Orchestra. Music by Strauss Jr., of course, the Tales from the Vienna Woods.
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2: Clouds and patchy drizzle out there tonight as the unsettled pattern continues for the next few days. Lows between 45 and 50. Developing periods of rainfall on Thursday. Temperatures will be in the upper 50s in the afternoon. Lingering showers Friday before wrapping up, and could see over an inch of rainfall from all three of these situations. Beyond that, brighter skies and sunshine expected for the weekend with temperatures in the low and mid 70s. From the Stormwatch 9 Weather Center, I'm meteorologist Kevin Skorupa.

0: That's Peter Serkin, piano, with music by Bach, two-part inventions, numbers 6 and 8. Well, before we part company, tonight at 6, music by Albinoni and by Finzi, coming up with the English String Orchestra.
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0: That concerto a cinque in C by Albinoni with the London Virtuosi, led by John Georgiadis and featuring oboists Anthony Camden and Allison Alty.
1: From Bach to Beethoven, Mozart to Mendelssohn, Chopin to Schubert, this is Classical 90.9 WSCS, New London and the Lake Sunapee region's home for centuries of great music. The Friends of Tracy Memorial Library invite you to a New Hampshire Humanities presentation by environmental biologist Adair Mulligan entitled The Connecticut, New England's Great River. The event will take place at the library's meeting room, 304 Main Street in New London, on Tuesday, May 19th at 6:30 p.m. The program explores the history and beauty of the river and the many issues involved in managing its health.

0: music by Rimsky-Korsakov, from The Snow Maiden, The Dance of the Tumblers, with the Academy of St. Martin in the Fields, and Sir Neville Mariner conducting. The English String Orchestra coming up with Eclogue by Finzi.
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0: Martin Jones, piano, with William Boughton and the English String Orchestra. Egglog by Finzi. And that's it for me, Don Spencer. Thank you for your company midweek on this Wednesday afternoon. Stay tuned now. Tyler Klein is in next at 6 with Dinner Classics, music by Beethoven, Vivaldi, and by Albinoni. At 9 tonight, join Tyler for the all-time classic, a full-length presentation of the Symphony No. 5 by Schubert with the London Classical Players, led by Sir Roger Norrington. Hope to see you again tomorrow afternoon right back here on the Classical Station, and I hope you have a good night.
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The Symphony No. 1 in D Major by Heinsius, the composer's Opus 2 No. 1. Makoto Akatsu conducted the Orchestra von Wassenaar. Well, good evening. I'm Tyler Klong. Glad to be with you on this Wednesday night. You're listening to Dinner Classics here on the Classical Station. I've got Violin Concerto from Lustra Armonico by Vivaldi in just a little bit. And later on throughout the hour, pieces by Christian Zending and Tommaso Albinoni. Here's Beethoven's Romance No. 1 in G Major. Violinist Gil Shaham joined here by the Orpheus Chamber Orchestra.

0: Was the minuet in C major by Fernando Sor from his Opus 25. Guitarist Rick Sprague performed. Up next, violinist Simon Standage performs the Violin Concerto in E major by Vivaldi.
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0: The Violin Concerto No. 12 in E Major from Luster Armonico by Antonio Vivaldi, featuring violinist Simon Standage with the English concert led by Trevor Pennock.
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2: Clouds and patchy drizzle out there tonight as the unsettled pattern continues for the next few days. Lows between 45 and 50. Developing periods of rainfall on Thursday. Temperatures will be in the upper 50s in the afternoon. Lingering showers Friday before wrapping up, and could see over an inch of rainfall from all three of these situations. Beyond that, brighter skies and sunshine expected for the weekend with temperatures in the low and mid 70s. From the Stormwatch 9 Weather Center, I'm meteorologist Kevin Skorupa.

0: The Sonata on the Eighth Tone from Giovanni Gabrielli's Sacre Sinfonia. Donald Fraser conducted the brass of the English Chamber Orchestra. Up next, it's Christian Sinding's Romance in D Major for violin and orchestra.
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0: Christian Zinting's Romance in D Major for Violin and Orchestra, performed by violinist Henning Kregerud and the Bournemouth Symphony Orchestra, conducted by Bjarte Ingeset. Well, good evening, I'm Tyler Klein. You're tuned to Dinner Classics tonight here on the Classical Station. Hope you're having a great start to your Wednesday evening. And I've got Concerto a Cinque for Oboe and Orchestra by Albinoni in just about 4 minutes. By the way, if you ever have questions about the music, we are always very happy to help, and you can find our contact information on our website.
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0: The third movement's finale presto from the Piano Sonata No. 38 in F Major by Franz Joseph Haydn. Pianist Emmanuel Ax was the performer. Coming up next, music by Tommaso Albanoni with a Concerto a Cinque in G Minor, his Opus 9 No. 8, featuring oboist Anthony Camden and the London Virtuosi.
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0: The Concerto aus Cinq in G minor by Tommaso Albinoni, his Opus 9, number 8, with oboist Anthony Camden, joined by the London Virtuosi, conducted by John Georgiadis. Coming up in just a moment, it's the Variations on a Theme by Haydn by Brahms on the Classical Station.
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0: Variations on a Theme by Haydn by Johannes Brahms is Opus 56A. That was Kurt Mazur conducting the New York Philharmonic Orchestra. Well, the Mozart Block at 9 o'clock will jumpstart your workday every weekday morning at 9 a.m. The world's most renowned composer and child superstar, Wolfgang Amadeus Mozart, and his music continue to delight in this program filled with his beloved work. 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Well, good evening, I'm Tyler Klein. You're listening to Dinner Classics on this Wednesday here on the Classical Station. Coming up in about 4 minutes, I've got some ballet music by Mozart, not far from now. And later on, music by Richard Michel de Lalande with his Concert sur le Canal de Versailles.
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2: Clouds and patchy drizzle out there tonight as the unsettled pattern continues for the next few days. Lows between 45 and 50. Developing periods of rainfall on Thursday. Temperatures will be in the upper 50s in the afternoon. Lingering showers Friday before wrapping up, and could see over an inch of rainfall from all three of these situations. Beyond that, brighter skies and sunshine expected for the weekend with temperatures in the low and mid 70s. From the Stormwatch 9 Weather Center, I'm meteorologist Kevin Skorupa.
1: On May 15th, the Andover Coffee House will present Hiroya Tsukamoto as one of the Third Friday live music performance series. Hiroya is a one-of-a-kind composer, guitarist, and singer-songwriter from Kyoto, Japan. The doors will open at 6 p.m. for light supper food sales and open mic signups. Music will start at 7 p.m. at the Highland Lake Grange Hall, 1 Chase Hill Road in Andover. There's no entry fee, but the hat will be passed for the featured performer.

0: That was the Gigue from the Overture No. 5 in B-flat by Veracini. Reinhard Goerbel conducted Musica Antiqua Cologne. Up next, ballet music by Mozart with La Petite Reine, performed by the Scottish Chamber Orchestra led by Raymond Leopard.
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0: La Petite Reine, The Little Nothings by Mozart, some ballet music of his performed by the Scottish Chamber Orchestra. Raymond Leopard was the conductor. 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

0: The Etude in E Major, Tristesse by Frédéric Chopin, his Opus 10, number 3, performed by piano soloist Maurizio Pollini. Up next, it's Delalande's Concert sur la Canal de Versailles, featuring the Paillard Chamber Orchestra.
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